0: het Nostalgie Hit Weekend.
1: 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But I don't know.

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1: You made her catch you?
0: I don't know how I let this happen.
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0: The girl next door, you know?
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0: I don't know what to do.
1: Said it wasn't you.
0: Oh.

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1: I'm a baker. Put your hands in the air. Give me all your money.
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0: 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Let's do something. 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
1: Het Nostalgie.

Generation of the groove. Generation on the move. 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
2: I want to talk to you.
3: The last time we talked, Mr. Smith, you reduced me to tears.